0: whatever you have dialed has moved on.
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Listen to the mariachi play at midnight. Are you with me? Are you with me?

dreaming that you are on my mind. I hope that you don't mind it. You know that I want you. You know that I want you next to me.

Drink some margaritas by swinging blue lights. 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Are you with me? Are you with me?